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Hackensack Middle School AV Club in Exile is on the air with Flat Spot at a freaky Friday night. And, yeah, as usual, keeping it surreal on the wheels of steel. Getting in between your ears, underneath your pants, and all uptight in your mantaloki. And, yeah, very special night tonight. I get to take the handoff from the great Spoonie of Bad Teeth, a special two-hour Bad Teeth from Spoonie filling in for Medson on a freaky Friday night. And so delighted to welcome Spoonie to Freaky Friday and to take the handoff and in his honor give you some Rochester content there. I'll have more Rochester content coming up in honor of Spoonie. And I want to invite everybody for another Freaky Friday night down here. If you have not gotten into the hot chat room action, go to WFMU.org. Choose the Rock and Soul stream and get in there. Reveal yourself. And we will get back to the music. We'll do Earwig of the Week and all the other usual nonsense. Back in the saddle again. I want to thank Candio67 for an incredible fill-in last week. And I'm glad to be back. Glad to be taking the handoff from Spoonie. And ready to get revved up for another Freaky Friday night

man is liable to, during a commercial break, punch your fucking mouth loose.

Welcome to the new WFMU Rock and Soul Radio stream. I've got a lot of great music for you this hour. Enjoy the electric sounds of artificial intelligence.

Hey, all you cool cats and groovy gals out there in Radio Land, this is the Bunny hopping at you on the WFMU Rock and Soul stream. Whether you're cruising the streets of the Big Apple or just kicking back at home, hey, race the skinny on the weather. It's a balmy night in our fair city with the clouds playing a game of hide and seek with the moonlight. We're looking at 77 degrees of warm air wrapping around us like a well-loved leather jacket, and the humidity. Oh, it's up there at 83%, making it feel like a tropical getaway right here in NYC. So, stay cool, keep it tuned right here, and let the good times roll as we spin the hottest tracks all night long.

love would come along. And he'd be tall and handsome, rich and strong. Now that boy love has come to me, but he sure ain't the way I thought he'd be.

What?

That was Walking on Nails, Gabba Sabba. Before that, Someone Like Me by Shadows of Night. And now the Delvettes.

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I didn't walk or skip. I ran all the way.

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2: 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We hope you love all the music we play.

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This is the Bunny hopping at you on the WFMU Rock and Soul stream. Let's take a quick peek at what Mother Nature's spinning for us today in the Big Apple. We've got clouds on the turntable with the mercury hitting a warm 85 degrees. Humidity's grooving at 61%, making it a muggy mix for your morning hustle. So, whether you're stepping out or staying cool inside, keep it locked right here for all the rock and soul you can handle. Stay cool, cats and kittens.

greatest song ever written. See you, love, one more time.

That was fun. Touch. The Outsiders on the album Strange Things Are Happening, the complete singles 1965 to 1969. And previous to that, Spanish Castle Magic Mono by the Jimi Hendrix Experience. Previous to that, Can't Live Without You by Evil Eye from the album Love Conquers All, Can't Live Without You. Sweet Cherry Wine. Tommy James and the Shondells from the album Tommy James. And before that, Portobello Road by Billy Nichols from the album Would You Believe? My Obsession. The Rolling Stones on the album Between the Buttons. You can make a request at 516-654-4059. 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It's 88 degrees in New York. Now, back to the show.

Thank you. Thanks, everybody. All right, let's go. Woo. All right, we've got a live audience here today at the show. Everybody calm down. So happy to have you here. We're broadcasting live. Yeah. From my bedroom.

prostate gland in the male is found on the insides of both your feet, and we can isolate that area by providing a little measuring technique.